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1: Me and Biggie's situation is smaller than that. Me and Biggie's situation is like. 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

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And everything is not the same now. It feels like all our lives have changed.

0: a televisão brasileira ao ancorar por muitos anos o Jornal Nacional. Exatamente 13 anos ela ficou à frente do Jornal da Globo e o principal do Brasil, que foi entre 1998 e 2011, quase entrando no 12, porque foi no final daquele ano que ela parou. 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

0: So what are you doing back?
1: Well, I sat back and thought about the things we used to do. It really meant a lot to me. You mean a lot to me.
0: I really mean that much to you?
1: Girl, you know it's true.